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The burning red, passionate, the angry green, the jealous, and the ugly, terrifying black fear.

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Token poison to some killer song. Your old man's Trans Am and Kodachrome. Your old man's Trans Am and Kodachrome. Your old man's Trans Am and Kodachrome.

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0: I wish I could sing like that. It's not everything, singing, you know. The only important thing these days is rhythm and melody.